0: family of Noah Woods, who disappeared from a Brantham playground, have been informed. Leslie Cherry is a member of Brantham Parish Council.
1: He was a very lively child and he ran very quickly, and the elderly gentleman that was looking after him just could not keep up with him. And that, I think, is something that the family will be dealing with and have been very strong and very kind about. It's just ended in such tragedy.
0: The United Nations is warning that 400 buildings in Gaza are at risk of caving in as rescue work continues at the site of a collapsed block. It had been damaged by an earlier Israeli airstrike. At least 21 people had been killed. Buckingham Palace has hit back after the King was accused of saying Princess Diana would be forgotten soon enough. Her brother, Earl Spencer, claims in a new book that then Prince Charles made the comment days after her death. But a royal spokesperson's warned grief can cloud reason and colour memory. Sky's royal correspondent Laura Bundock.
2: This is a really remarkable intervention from the palace, a very robust response. They do not normally comment on books, and we only need to go back to the publication of Prince Harry's memoir Spare. The palace at that point said nothing.
0: Fleetwood's reward for beating Sheffield United is a home draw against Arsenal in the fourth round of the EFL Cup. Brighton's victory over Manchester United means they could now play Manchester City. Other highlights include Liverpool hosting Chelsea, Everton meet Newcastle, and Aston Villa go to Bournemouth. Ties will be played in late October. That's the latest. I'm Simon Hunter.
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0: A British soldier who died in Ukraine in a road traffic accident on Saturday has been named as Major Paul Wilkes. The Ministry of Defence says the 40-year-old was a professional officer who embodied the best of the UK military, and he was a proud family man devoted to his wife and two sons. He commissioned from Sandhurst in 2012, joining the Intelligence Corps, where he remained throughout his career. Police searching for a missing three-year-old in Suffolk say a body has been found. Superintendent Tom Pearce says dive teams made the discovery in Decoy Pond in Brantham, adding formal identification is yet to take place. It's not being treated as suspicious, but unexplained. Hundreds of people had joined the search from Noah Woods after he disappeared from a playground on Tuesday. The BBC's Joe Black reports from the village.
1: Just after 2:30 yesterday afternoon, Noah was captured on CCTV playing in the park. He'd been there with a relative. Then, shortly before three, as they left, the little boy ran off towards a housing estate. Hundreds of people turned out to look for him. The volunteers came from as far as Birmingham and Hampshire. This afternoon, police confirmed the body of a child had been discovered in a pond. Officers said although formal identification was yet to take place, Noah's family had been informed.
0: Andy Burnham has assured NATO Chief Mark Rutte the UK's commitment to the alliance remains despite the change in Prime Minister. The pair met face-to-face for the first time yesterday at a research facility in Oxfordshire. Downing Street says they agreed Britain was a leader in defence technology and discussed how the UK could further support innovation within the alliance. General Sir Richard Sheriff, a former senior NATO commander, is sceptical.
2: Britain traditionally has been a really strong pillar in NATO, and it would be really good to see it again. But to see it again, I think we've got to see a plan to achieve defence spending of 3.5% by 2035 and real commitment. And most importantly, in the shorter term, the proper funding of the defence investment plan.
0: Frontline medics in the Democratic Republic of Congo say they're concerned about the pace Ebola's spreading, saying it's killed 3,500 people since May. A Sky News investigation has revealed reports suggesting less than 50% of foreign aid promised by the international community has actually been delivered. The head of the United Nations describes it as a virus of indifference. Charlotte, a survivor of Ebola, is helping children in hospital.
3: Now I believe Ebola exists. Before, I used to doubt its existence. It's been diagnosed in my body. Ebola is real. It kills people very fast. If you contract the disease, it takes you straight to God.
0: Fleetwood's reward for beating Sheffield United is a home draw against Arsenal in the fourth round of the EFL Cup. Brighton's victory over Manchester United means they could now play Manchester City. That's the latest. I'm Simon Hunter.
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wrong number, sorry to waste your time. And I think to myself, why now? Why me? Why?

0: The Ministry of Defence has named the British soldier who died in Ukraine last week. Major Paul Wilkes was killed in a road traffic accident away from the front lines. Victoria Lawrence has more.
1: The MOD says Major Wilkes was a gifted leader and an exceptionally bright and professional officer who embodied the best of the UK military. His commanding officer describes him as a man of great intellect with a sharp sense of humour, who often spoke of his love for his wife and two sons. After attending Sandhurst, Major Wilkes joined the Intelligence Corps in 2012, where he remained throughout his career. He deployed on multiple operational tours, including to Afghanistan, and in May was awarded the Long Service and Good Conduct Medal.
0: Police in Suffolk say the body of a child has been found in the search for a three-year-old boy. Noah Woods, who was nonverbal and partially deaf, went missing from the village of Brantham yesterday afternoon. Superintendent Tom Pearce says a body was discovered in Decoy Pond.
2: Formal identification has yet to take place, but the family of Noah Woods have been informed of this development. The discovery of the body is currently being treated as not suspicious, but unexplained.
0: Hundreds of volunteers have been involved in the search. A charity warns dementia care needs the same ambition that has transformed cancer care, with claims the sector is stuck in the 20th century. The Alzheimer's Society says diagnosis and support can take years, compared with much clearer pathways for cancer. The government say they're publishing a new framework for care later this year and will appoint a dementia czar to drive improvements. Sarah Gilbert's from the Alzheimer's Society and says more can be done.
3: Improving diagnosis statistics, being offered access to clinical trials, any types of appropriate treatment, accessing the right kind of support, not being left without information following that diagnosis, and really finding out what type of diagnosis someone has.
0: Brighton became the first team in 50 years to go 2-2 at Manchester United and still win as they got through 3-2 in the EFL Cup. Karolampos Kostoulas, Pascal Gross and Maxime de Kuyper scored the goals to turn the cup tie around. Gross praised the whole team, including goalkeeper Jason Steele, who made a crucial late stop.
4: That gives you obviously relief in a stadium like that when you did it before. The experience, we tried to give it to the lads. Yeah, it was a really good performance, and I have to say Steele's save in the end was unbelievable.
0: The winners of Manchester City and Norwich will play Brighton. Fleetwood earned a home draw with Arsenal at their Highbury Stadium. Liverpool play Chelsea, Everton host Newcastle in the last 16. Sunderland, meanwhile, made a winning return to European football after 53 years away as Enzo Lefebvre's penalty gave them victory over AZ Alkmaar in the Europa League. The decisive moment came in the 66th minute on a memorable night at the Stadium of Light. Rode on by the home crowd, Sunderland missed several chances but still came through with victory in the first of 8 league matches. That's the latest. I'm Simon Hunter.
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0: 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For years, some LGBT people were treated unfairly simply because they wanted to serve. 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

0: A child's body is discovered as police search for a missing three-year-old.
1: It hits like a dagger in a way. Trying to keep emotions in check has been difficult throughout the day.
0: Personnel tested in their drone warfare skills with a new challenge.
2: Sport is not war and war is not sport, but they do interact. And I think Drone Wars is a really good example.
0: And shock as Manchester United lose a 50-year record to crash out of the EFL Cup.
3: We had the game exactly where we wanted it and let it get away from us in a big way.
0: The UK Armed Forces member who died in Ukraine on Saturday has been named as Major Paul Wilkes. The 40-year-old was killed in a road traffic accident away from the front lines. Victoria Lawrence has more.
4: The Ministry of Defence says Major Wilkes, commissioned from Sandhurst in 2012, joining the Intelligence Corps where he remained throughout his career. The MOD says he was a gifted leader and an exceptionally bright and professional officer who embodied the best of the UK military. His commanding officer describes him as a man of great intellect with a sharp sense of humour who often spoke of his love for his wife and two sons. Major Wilkes had deployed on multiple operational tours, including to Afghanistan. He was recognised for this service with two operational service medals, and in May was awarded the Long Service and Good Conduct Medal. The Defence Secretary, Wes Streeting, says Major Wilkes served the country with pride and dedication. He adds his loss is a poignant reminder of the enormous sacrifice the UK Armed Forces and their families make in the service of the country. The MOD says a small number of UK personnel are in Ukraine to support the country's military. This is Forces
0: News. Two army officers have been cleared by a court-martial of failing to deal properly with abuse allegations made by a teenage soldier who took her own life 5 months later. Rosie Layden has more.
5: Colonel Samantha Shepherd and Major James Hook were accused of conduct prejudicial to good order and service discipline in connection with the death of 19-year-old gunner Jaisley Beck. Prosecutors had told the court Shepherd and Hook had let down Gunner Beck after she reported an incident about the behaviour of Warrant Officer Webber. But Colonel Shepherd and Major Hook left court after the judge advocate directed the board to return not guilty verdicts. In the case of Colonel Shepherd, it was the prosecution who conceded they didn't have the evidence to convict and she walked free. Following a submission from Major Hook's defence team that he also had no case to answer, the judge advocate again directed the board to return a not guilty verdict. Assistant Judge Advocate General Edward Legard said in the case of Major Hook that evidence is of an inconsistent, vague and tenuous nature. Both the legal and evidential basis on which the Crown alleges prejudice is flawed and uncertain. Jaisley Beck's mother, Leanne McCready, left the court before this last verdict was read out, but the Judge Advocate requested his closing remarks be passed on to her, acknowledging the outcome is likely to cause some upset and offered profound sympathy to the family and friends of Jaisley Beck.
0: In a statement, Jaisley's mum, Leanne McCready, says the decision of the court-martial marks the end of a long and very sad journey, and it remains true to say the army let her daughter down very badly. Forces News. This is BFBS. Police in Suffolk searching for a missing three-year-old say they have found the body of a child in a lake. Noah Woods, who is non-verbal and partially deaf, disappeared from a playground in Brantham on Tuesday afternoon. Superintendent Tom Pearce says formal identification is yet to take place, but the boy's family has been informed.
6: The discovery of the body is currently being treated as not suspicious, but unexplained. The coroner will be informed of this development. First and foremost, our thoughts are with Noah's family and all those who knew him. We have been overwhelmed by the outpouring of public support and people putting on their boots to help us with the search. I'm sure you appreciate that the family now need time, space and privacy.
0: Police have praised the hundreds of volunteers who helped search for Noah. The news prompted emotional scenes at a leisure centre where locals were organising searches.
7: The mood literally dropped. We've been drawn to that area twice today and unfortunately the last time we were there, he was found.
1: It hits like a dagger in a way. Trying to keep emotions in check has been difficult throughout the day.
8: It's a sad time, it really is. But the community here have been absolutely lovely.
0: Leslie Cherry is a member of Brantham Parish Council.
9: He was a very lively child and he ran very quickly and the elderly gentleman that was looking after him just could not keep up with him. And that, I think, is something that the family will be dealing with and have been very strong and very kind about. It's just ended in such tragedy. This is
0: Forces News. Buckingham Palace has hit back after the King was accused of saying Princess Diana would be forgotten soon enough. Her brother, Earl Spencer, claims in a new book that then Prince Charles made the comments days after her death. But a royal spokesperson's warned grief can cloud reason and colour memory. Here's Sky's royal correspondent, Laura Bundock.
10: This is a really remarkable intervention from the palace, a very robust response. They do not normally comment on books, and we only need to go back to the publication of Prince Harry's memoir, Spare. The palace at that point said nothing.
0: An existing drug could become the first treatment to slow the progression of multiple sclerosis. Researchers say early trial results for alpha-lipoic acid are promising, with more than 850 patients taking part across the UK and Australia. More than 150,000 people live with MS in the UK. Scientists stress more research is needed.
11: This is Forces News.
0: A brand new competition is underway at Sandhurst. Army Drone Wars is a kind of Cambrian patrol for drone warfare. Contestants must tab between tasks, which could be anything from flying an FPV drone into a bunker to striking a moving target. Hannah King has more.
12: It was only last year that drone racing became an official military sport. Off the back of the annual speed racing event, commanders wanted a competition with a tactical element. The inaugural Army Drone Wars was born.
2: There is nothing better to make people better at things than competitions.
12: This is Brigadier Ed Cartwright.
2: So we thought, let's build a drone competition to accelerate the Army's adaptation to drone warfare. Sport is not war and war is not sport, but they do interact. And I think Drone Wars is a really good example of where this is a skill that is directly applicable to combat. This is a competition to learn to get better at fighting with drones. Ultimately, that's learning to get better at killing.
12: Every move is assessed, not just on speed and accuracy, but also military precision. Here's rifleman Ethan Sanderson.
13: Obviously, if you look over in Ukraine and Russia, it's all UAS warfare. So we need to get on it. We need to be further from where we are now. So being able to get amongst other units, see how they're doing, what we're doing, it's like bouncing off each other. And they do get exposed to things like this for higher officers to see what we can actually do for them.
12: Around 25 army units took part in the first iteration of this new competition. It's hoped future years will see it become tri-service and attract international servicemen and women as well. Hannah King, BFBS Forces News at Sandhurst.
11: Forces News, sports.
0: Manchester United let a two-goal lead slip as they lost 3-2 at home to Brighton and are out of the EFL Cup. It was the first time in 50 years they've been beaten when having a two-goal lead at Old Trafford. Manager Michael Carrick admits it went horribly wrong.
3: The start of the game and the end of the game was completely different. Didn't feel like the same game, and it's obviously certainly the same emotions at all. So we had the game exactly where we wanted it and let it get away from us in a big way. So yeah, that's the story of the game.
0: Fleetwood's reward for beating Sheffield United is a home draw against Arsenal in the fourth round of the EFL Cup. Brighton's victory over Manchester United means they could now play Manchester City. Celtic head into the Europa League tonight against Ferencváros under the cloud of not qualifying for the Champions League and taking a thumping by Rangers at the weekend. The Glasgow club ended up in the second tier competition after a capitulation against LASK in August. Rangers beat Martin O'Neill's side 3-0 in the League Cup on Sunday. The manager says it should be remembered they've not lost many.
14: It's strange that you're never asked about team selection when you win the games. You're never asked about whether the tactics are right or not when you win the matches. We've been doing a fair amount of winning domestically now for quite some considerable time. Won our league games so far, but it's amazing the number of times that you're not questioned when you've won.
0: The BMW Championship at Wentworth in Surrey starts this morning.

0: have been cleared by a court martial of failing to deal properly with abuse allegations made by a teenage soldier who took her own life 5 months later. Police in Suffolk searching for a missing three-year-old say they have found the body of a child in a lake. You can find more news and sport on our website at forcesnews.com. That's the latest. I'm Simon Hunter.
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2: The Ministry of Defence has named the British soldier who died in Ukraine last week. Major Paul Wilkes was killed in a road traffic accident away from the front lines. Victoria Lawrence has more.
3: The MOD says Major Wilkes was a gifted leader and an exceptionally bright and professional officer who embodied the best of the UK military. His commanding officer describes him as a man of great intellect with a sharp sense of humour, who often spoke of his love for his wife and two sons. After attending Sandhurst, Major Wilkes joined the Intelligence Corps in 2012, where he remained throughout his career. He deployed on multiple operational tours, including to Afghanistan, and in May was awarded the Long Service and Good Conduct Medal.
2: Police searching for a missing three-year-old in Suffolk say they've discovered a body in a pond. Noah Woods, who was nonverbal and partially deaf, disappeared in the village of Brantham on Tuesday afternoon. The death's being treated as unexplained but not suspicious. Superintendent Tom Pearce has been thanking the volunteers who've been out looking for him.
4: We have been overwhelmed by the outpouring of public support and people putting on their boots to help us with the search. As a parent myself, I completely understand why people would want to help, and such a response is one that typifies the strong sense of community.
2: Frontline medics in the Democratic Republic of Congo say they're concerned about the pace Ebola's spreading, saying it's killed 3,500 people since May. A Sky News investigation has revealed reports suggesting less than 50% of foreign aid promised by the international community has actually been delivered. The head of the United Nations describes it as a virus of indifference. Charlotte, a survivor of Ebola, is helping children in hospital.
5: Now I believe Ebola exists. Before, I used to doubt its existence. It's been diagnosed in my body. Ebola is real. It kills people very fast. If you contract the disease, it takes you straight to God.
2: A charity warns dementia care needs the same ambition that has transformed cancer care, with claims the sector is stuck in the 20th century. The Alzheimer's Society says diagnosis and support can take years compared with much clearer pathways for cancer. The government say they're publishing a new framework for care later this year and will appoint a dementia czar to drive improvements. Sarah Gilbert's from the Alzheimer's Society and says more can be done.
6: Improving diagnosis statistics, being offered access to clinical trials, any types of appropriate treatment, accessing the right kind of support, not being left without information following that diagnosis, and really finding out what type of diagnosis someone has.
2: Fleetwood's reward for beating Sheffield United is a home draw against Arsenal in the fourth round of the EFL Cup. Brighton's victory over Manchester United means they could now play Manchester City. Other highlights include Liverpool hosting Chelsea, Everton meet Newcastle, and Aston Villa go to Bournemouth. Ties will be played in late October. That's the latest. I'm Simon Hunter.
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0: 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For years, some LGBT people were treated unfairly simply because they wanted to serve. 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

0: Buckingham Palace has rejected claims by Princess Diana's brother in a new book. Al Spencer has accused the king of showing callous contempt for her in saying, days after her death, we'll forget her soon enough. Here's the BBC's royal correspondent, Daniela Ralph.
1: The response from Buckingham Palace to Earl Spencer's book is unusually robust and direct, reflecting the anger felt behind palace walls. Earl Spencer's claims that the king, in 1997 as Prince of Wales, said that Princess Diana would be soon forgotten in the days after her death have been firmly rejected by royal aides. The official palace response talks of Earl Spencer's own grief clouding reason, affecting judgment, and colouring memory.
0: A British soldier who died in Ukraine in a road traffic accident on Saturday has been named as Major Paul Wilkes. The Ministry of Defence says the 40-year-old was a professional officer who embodied the best of the UK military, and he was a proud family man devoted to his wife and sons. He commissioned from Sandhurst in 2012, joining the Intelligence Corps. Police have praised the hundreds of volunteers who helped search for a missing boy in Suffolk after recovering a body. Three-year-old Noah Woods disappeared from a playground in Brantham on Tuesday afternoon. The body was found in a pond 24 hours later. The news prompted emotional scenes at a leisure centre where locals were organising searches.
2: The mood literally dropped. We've been drawn to that area twice today, and unfortunately, the last time we were there, he was found.
3: It hits like a dagger in a way. Trying to keep emotions in check has been difficult throughout the day.
4: It's a sad time, it really is, but the community here have been absolutely lovely.
0: British prosecutors have lodged a formal request with authorities in America to extradite Andrew and Tristan Tate to the UK. The pair, who've been held in a Miami jail since July, are accused of rape and sex trafficking charges and have always denied any wrongdoing. Critics say the Tate brothers promote toxic masculinity. An existing drug could become the first treatment to slow the progression of multiple sclerosis. Researchers say early trial results for alpha-lipoic acid are promising, with more than 850 patients taking part across the UK and Australia. More than 150,000 people live with MS in the UK. Dr. Jeremy Chataway's been leading the study and says it's exciting.
5: It's a fairly straightforward medication to take, and then that could become the first neuroprotective treatment in progressive multiple sclerosis. So that will be able to add in to other medications and other medications as they're being developed.
0: Manchester United have suffered an embarrassing cup defeat, letting a two-goal lead slip to lose at Old Trafford for the first time in 50 years. United were undone by Brighton 3-2 and are out of the League Cup as a result. Brighton will play the winner of tonight's match between Manchester City and Norwich. There was also a shock for Sheffield United last night as they lost 1-0 to League Two side Fleetwood Town. That's the latest. I'm Siobhan Harris.
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2: The MOD names a British soldier killed in Ukraine.
3: The Ministry of Defence says Major Wilkes, commissioned from Sandhurst in 2012, joining the Intelligence Corps where he remained throughout his career.
2: A child's body is found in the search for a missing three-year-old.
4: It hits like a dagger in a way. Trying to keep emotions in check has been difficult throughout the day.
2: And personnel tested in their drone warfare skills with a new challenge.
5: Sport is not war and war is not sport, but they do interact. And I think Drone Wars is a really good example.
0: This is Forces News
1: with Siobhan Harris.
2: The UK Armed Forces member who died in Ukraine on Saturday has been named as Major Paul Wilkes. The 40-year-old was killed in a road traffic accident away from the front lines. Victoria Lawrence has the details.
3: The Ministry of Defence says Major Wilkes, commissioned from Sandhurst in 2012, joining the Intelligence Corps where he remained throughout his career. The MOD says he was a gifted leader and an exceptionally bright and professional officer who embodied the best of the UK military. His commanding officer describes him as a man of great intellect with a sharp sense of humour who often spoke of his love for his wife and two sons. Major Wilkes had deployed on multiple operational tours, including to Afghanistan. He was recognised for this service with two operational service medals, and in May was awarded the Long Service and Good Conduct Medal. The Defence Secretary, Wes Streeting, says Major Wilkes served the country with pride and dedication. He adds his loss is a poignant reminder of the enormous sacrifice the UK Armed Forces and their families make in the service of the country. The MOD says a small number of UK personnel are in Ukraine to support the country's military.
0: This is Forces News.
2: Two army officers have been cleared by a court-martial of failing to deal properly with abuse allegations made by a teenage soldier who took her own life 5 months later. Rosie Layden reports.
6: Colonel Samantha Shepherd and Major James Hook were accused of conduct prejudicial to good order and service discipline in connection with the death of 19-year-old gunner Jaisley Beck. Prosecutors had told the court Shepherd and Hook had let down Gunner Beck after she reported an incident about the behaviour of Warrant Officer Weber. But Colonel Shepherd and Major Hook left court after the judge advocate directed the board to return not guilty verdicts. In the case of Colonel Shepherd, it was the prosecution who conceded they didn't have the evidence to convict and she walked free. Following a submission from Major Hook's defence team that he also had no case to answer, the judge advocate again directed the board to return a not guilty verdict. Assistant Judge Advocate General Edward Legard said in the case of Major Hook, the evidence is of an inconsistent, vague and tenuous nature. Both the legal and evidential basis on which the Crown alleges prejudice is flawed and uncertain. Jaisley Beck's mother, Leanne McCready, left the court before this last verdict was read out, but the Judge Advocate requested his closing remarks be passed on to her, acknowledging the outcome is likely to cause some upset and offered profound sympathy to the family and friends of Jaisley Beck.
2: And in a statement, Jaisley's mum, Leanne McCready, says the decision of the court-martial marks the end of a long and very sad journey, and it remains true to say the army let her daughter down very badly.
1: Forces News.
0: This is BFBS.
2: Police are praising hundreds of volunteers who helped to search for a missing boy in Suffolk. A body has now been found in a pond. Three-year-old Noah Woods, who couldn't speak and was partially deaf, had disappeared from a playground in the village of Brantham on Tuesday. It was 24 hours later that a body was found by police divers.
7: The discovery of the body is currently being treated as not suspicious but unexplained. The coroner will be informed of this development.
2: Superintendent Tom Pearce is from Suffolk Police.
7: First and foremost, our thoughts are with Noah's family and all those who knew him. We have been overwhelmed by the outpouring of public support and people putting on their boots to help us with the search.
2: As many as 1,300 people had turned up to help look for the three-year-old. The discovery of the body has prompted emotional scenes at a leisure centre which had become Search HQ.
8: I think that we just never gave up hope. When you receive news like that, it's just such a shock, such a disappointment, such sadness for the family.
9: I can't even imagine. I can't. I just want to go home and just hold my children.
10: Young people, old people, we've all been out there looking and praying there'd be a positive outcome. It's a very sad day here.
2: Flowers and teddy bears have since been left outside. Leslie Cherry, a member of Brantham Parish Council, says there will also be some soul searching for Noel Wood's family.
11: He was a very lively child and he ran very quickly, and the elderly gentleman that was looking after him just could not keep up with him. And that, I think, is something that the family will be dealing with and have been very strong and very kind about. It's just ended in such tragedy.
1: This is Forces News.
2: Buckingham Palace has hit back at claims made by Princess Diana's brother in his new book. Al Spencer claims that days after her death, King Charles said Diana would be forgotten soon enough. But a palace spokesperson has said grief can cloud reason and colour memory. Sky's royal correspondent Laura Bundock.
12: This is a really remarkable intervention from the palace, a very robust response. They do not normally comment on books, and we only need to go back to the publication of Prince Harry's memoir, Spare. The palace at that point said nothing.
2: The Minister of Defence has revealed that an inquiry into allegations that British Special Forces murdered unarmed Afghan civilians has cost UK taxpayers £58 million. The inquiry was launched in 2023 and meant to take up to 18 months, but after 3.5 years, it is yet to publish any findings. Two Britons are among three people killed in a plane crash in the Swiss Alps. The light aircraft crashed high into the mountains. Formal identification of the victims is underway. And Macklemore's donating his entire earnings from Ed Sheeran's tour to charities supporting Palestinian people. The rapper's made the £750,000 pledge after being dropped as a support act for comments he made about the conflict in Gaza.
0: This is Forces News.
2: A brand new competition is underway at Sandhurst. Army Drone Wars is a kind of Cambrian patrol for drone warfare. Contestants must tab between tasks, which could be anything from flying an FPV drone into a bunker to striking a moving target. Hannah King has more.
13: It was only last year that drone racing became an official military sport. Off the back of the annual speed racing event, commanders wanted a competition with a tactical element. The inaugural Army Drone Wars was born.
5: There is nothing better to make people better at things than competitions.
13: This is Brigadier Ed Cartwright.
5: So we thought, let's build a drone competition to accelerate the Army's adaptation to drone warfare. Sport is not war and war is not sport, but they do interact. And I think Drone Wars is a really good example of where this is a skill that is directly applicable to combat. This is a competition to learn to get better at fighting with drones. Ultimately, that's learning to get better at killing.
13: Every move is assessed, not just on speed and accuracy, but also military precision. Here's rifleman Ethan Sanderson.
14: Obviously, if you look over in Ukraine and Russia, it's all UAS warfare. So we need to get on it. We need to be further from where we are now. So being able to get amongst other units, see how they're doing, what we're doing, it's like bouncing off each other. And they do get exposed to things like this for higher officers to see what we can actually do for them.
13: Around 25 army units took part in the first iteration of this new competition. It's hoped future years will see it become tri-service and attract international servicemen and women as well. Hannah King, BFBS Forces News at Sandhurst.
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2: Manchester United let a 2-goal lead slip as they lost 3-2 at home to Brighton and are out of the League Cup. It was the first time in 50 years they've been beaten when having a 2-goal lead at Old Trafford. Manager Michael Carrick admits it went horribly wrong.
15: The start of the game and the end of the game was completely different. Didn't feel like the same game, and it's obviously certainly the same emotions at all. So we had the game exactly where we wanted it and let it get away from us in a big way. So yeah, that's the story of the game.
2: United have lost 3 out of 6 games so far this season. Brighton will now play the winner of tonight's match between Manchester City and Norwich. It was also a shock last night for Sheffield United as they lost 1-0 to League Two side Fleetwood Town, who have a home draw against Arsenal in the fourth round as a reward. Sunderland made a winning return to European football after 53 years away as Enzo Lefebvre's penalty gave them victory over AZ Alkmaar in the Europa League. There are three British teams in Europa League action tonight. Crystal Palace play Lech Poznan from Poland in their first match at this level at Selhurst Park. Bournemouth's first ever European fixture is at the Spanish side Real Sociedad. And Celtic play Ferencváros from Budapest at Parkhead. Chelsea chairman Todd Boehly has left the club after selling his shares to Clear Lake Capital. The deal paves the way for Clear Lake to take full control of Chelsea. And England's cricketers look to seal victory in their 2020 series with Sri Lanka tonight. They meet in Cardiff on the back of a thumping 119-run win for Harry Brooks' side on Tuesday.
0: Forces News. Headlines.
2: The UK Armed Forces member who died in a road accident in Ukraine on Saturday has been named by the MOD as Major Paul Wilkes. Two army officers have been cleared by a court-martial of failing to deal properly with abuse claims made by the teenage soldier Jaisley Beck, who then took her own life. And that's the latest. I'm Siobhan Harris.
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0: Buckingham Palace is pushing back hard on allegations in a new book by the brother of the late Princess Diana. Earl Spencer claims that just days after his sister died, the now king told him, "Rest assured, we'll forget about her soon enough." A palace spokesperson says the pain of fraternal grief can cloud reason, affect judgment and colour memory. Jenny Bond is a former royal correspondent.
1: If they just let that lie, then that's what the vast majority of the public would believe. I think they did have to counter, because recollections clearly here do vary, and recollections here are varying with bells on.
0: The Minister of Defence has named the British soldier who died in Ukraine last week. Major Paul Wilkes was killed in a road traffic accident away from the front line. Victoria Lawrence has the details.
2: The MOD says Major Wilkes was a gifted leader and an exceptionally bright and professional officer who embodied the best of the UK military. His commanding officer describes him as a man of great intellect with a sharp sense of humour, who often spoke of his love for his wife and two sons. After attending Sandhurst, Major Wilkes joined the Intelligence Corps in 2012, where he remained throughout his career. He deployed on multiple operational tours, including to Afghanistan, and in May was awarded the Long Service and Good Conduct Medal.
0: Suffolk police have thanked more than 1,000 volunteers who helped a search for a missing three-year-old boy in Brantham. Noah Woods, who was non-verbal and partially deaf, disappeared from a playground on Tuesday. A body was found in a pond yesterday. Superintendent Tom Pearce praised the community response.
3: "We have been overwhelmed by the outpouring of public support and people putting on their boots to help us with the search. As a parent myself, I completely understand why people would want to help, and such a response is one that typifies the strong sense of community."
0: The Minister of Defence has revealed that an inquiry into allegations that British Special Forces murdered unarmed Afghan civilians has cost UK taxpayers £58 million. The inquiry was launched in 2023 and meant to take up to 18 months, but after 3.5 years, it is yet to publish any findings. An inquiry statement says its work has been greater and more complex than originally envisaged, and delays by the MOD in disclosing information have impacted. Interest rates are widely expected to remain unchanged when the latest decision is announced later. Economists predict the current rate of 3.75% will be held for a sixth consecutive time. Macklemore's donating his entire earnings from Ed Sheeran's tour to charities supporting Palestinian people. The rapper's made the £750,000 pledge after being dropped as a support act for comments he made about the conflict in Gaza. And Manchester United let a two-goal lead slip as they lost 3-2 at home to Brighton and are now out of the League Cup. There was also a shock for Sheffield United. They're out thanks to a loss to Fleetwood Town.
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0: Rewind. 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

0: Buckingham Palace has hit back at accusations made by Princess Diana's brother Earl Spencer. In a new book, he claims that within days of Princess Diana's death, the then Prince Charles told him she would be forgotten soon enough. The palace said the king was mindful that the pain of fraternal grief can cloud reason, affect judgment and colour memory. Julian Payne, who's a former communications secretary for Charles, says he doesn't recognise the way he's portrayed in the book.
1: He was very clear that there was never to be any pushback on the narratives that were usually highly critical of him, but he was absolutely emphatic that we were to respect her memory and not undermine it in any way. So it seems to me very odd that in the moment itself, with the grief of his family and his own shock, that he would choose that moment to use those words. It's just not language that I recognise.
0: A British soldier who died in Ukraine in a road traffic accident on Saturday has been named as Major Paul Wilkes. The Minister of Defence says that the 40-year-old was a professional officer who embodied the best of the UK military. He was a proud family man devoted to his wife and two sons. He commissioned from Sandhurst in 2012, joining the Intelligence Corps. The MOD has revealed that an inquiry into allegations that British Special Forces murdered unarmed Afghan civilians has cost UK taxpayers £58 million. The inquiry was launched in 2023 and meant to take up to 18 months, but after 3.5 years, it is yet to publish any findings. An inquiry statement says its work has been greater and more complex than originally envisaged, and delays by the MOD in disclosing information have impacted. Hundreds of volunteers who joined the search for a missing 3-year-old boy in Suffolk have been praised by police. Noah Woods, who was non-verbal and partially deaf, disappeared from a playground in Brantham on Tuesday. A body was found in a pond yesterday. That news prompted emotional scenes at a leisure centre where locals were organising the searches.
2: The mood literally dropped. We've been drawn to that area twice today and, unfortunately, the last time we were there, he was found.
3: It hits like a dagger in a way. Trying to keep emotions in check has been difficult throughout the day.
4: It's a sad time, it really is, but the community here have been absolutely lovely.
0: Macklemore's donating his entire earnings from Ed Sheeran's tour to charities supporting Palestinian people. The rapper's made the £750,000 pledge after being dropped as a support act for comments he made about the conflict in Gaza. The British singer claims it was the promoter who made that decision. Tour expert Ray Waddle says it's a unique situation.
5: Well, money is power, and if you're paying for everything, yes, you can make that call, but almost without exception, the promoter wants to do what the artists want. Artists lead the business.
0: The European Union is set to set out plans to ban children under the age of 13 from using social media. Older children will be allowed limited access under adult supervision. It comes as governments around the world follow Australia's lead in tightening restrictions. That's the latest. I'm Siobhan Harris.
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here. 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Hold me back, the simple fact is that I'm all that.

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Get a look at Malapid on me. Style has never seen that makes you wanna grab and hold and squeeze real tight. Who's gonna be the one to save you from yourself? When you wanna take a bite, please, oh baby, please, you beg, you want, you say, you got to get some. Caught up in the charm that I laid on thinking now there's nowhere to run. Just another fish to bit the worm on a hook on my line. Yeah, I keep many females longing for a chance to win my heart with SEX and plenty.

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2: Buckingham Palace has hit back at accusations made by Princess Diana's brother Earl Spencer. In a new book, he claims that within days of her death, the then Prince Charles told him she would be forgotten soon enough. The palace said the king was mindful that the pain of fraternal grief can cloud reason, affect judgment and colour memory. BBC royal correspondent Noor Nanji says the fact that the palace has responded suggests the king's angry.
3: We had a sense from royal aides about the anger that they felt about this extract of the book from Earl Spencer. One royal aide described it as a demonstrably untrue claims about a deeply compassionate man. And I think the fact that the palace has responded at all gives a sense of the strength of feeling on this one. This wasn't a time, a moment for them to do their usual never complain, never explain. I think they felt very much like this was a time they needed to get involved with the narrative and have their say.
2: The Minister of Defence has named the British soldier who died in Ukraine last week. Major Paul Wilkes was killed in a road traffic accident. Victoria Lawrence reports.
4: The MOD says Major Wilkes was a gifted leader and an exceptionally bright and professional officer who embodied the best of the UK military. His commanding officer describes him as a man of great intellect with a sharp sense of humour who often spoke of his love for his wife and two sons. After attending Sandhurst, Major Wilkes joined the Intelligence Corps in 2012, where he remained throughout his career. He deployed on multiple operational tours, including to Afghanistan, and in May was awarded the Long Service and Good Conduct Medal.
2: The Minister of Defence has revealed that an inquiry into allegations that British special forces murdered unarmed Afghan civilians has cost UK taxpayers £58 million. The inquiry was launched in 2023 and meant to take up to 18 months, but after 3.5 years, it's yet to publish any findings. An inquiry statement says its work has been greater and more complex than originally envisaged, and delays by the MOD in disclosing information have impacted. A life-extending breast cancer drug is now available on the NHS in England, 2 years after it was rejected for being too expensive. Enhertu can give some patients with incurable breast cancer more time to live. Around 1,000 women every year are expected to benefit following a long campaign by both patients and charities. Dr. Simon Vincent from the charity Breast Cancer Now says the announcement is a reminder to keep checking your breasts.
5: Many people will know that a lump might be a symptom of breast cancer, but there are other symptoms as well. It could be a swelling, it could be a redness around the nipple. So it's really important that women are aware of their changes, and if there's anything at all that you're worried about, go and see your GP and get it checked out.
2: And interest rates are widely expected to remain unchanged when the latest decision is announced later. Economists predict the current rate of 3.75% will be held for a sixth consecutive time. That's the latest. I'm Siobhan Harris.
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0: Buckingham Palace hits back at claims about Diana in Earl Spencer's new book.
1: Recollections clearly here do vary, and recollections here are varying with bells on.
0: The MOD names a British soldier killed in Ukraine.
2: The Ministry of Defence says Major Wilkes, commissioned from Sandhurst in 2012, joining the Intelligence Corps where he remained throughout his career.
0: And a brand new drone warfare competition's underway at Sandhurst.
3: Sport is not war and war is not sport, but they do interact. And I think Drone Wars is a really good example.
4: This is Forces News with Siobhan Harris.
0: Buckingham Palace is in a war of words with Princess Diana's brother over his controversial book about her life and death. King Charles is accused of insensitively saying to Earl Spencer in the wake of Diana's death in 1997 that we'll forget her soon enough. BBC royal correspondent Noor Nanji says that excerpt from the book is ruffling feathers.
5: One royal aide described it as demonstrably untrue claims about a deeply compassionate man. And I think the fact that the palace has responded at all gives a sense of the strength of feeling on this one. This wasn't a time, a moment for them to do their usual never complain, never explain.
0: A statement from Buckingham Palace is clearly critical of Earl Spencer, it says. The pain of fraternal grief can cloud reason, affect judgment and colour memory. Julian Payne is a former communications secretary for the King.
6: He was very clear that there was never to be any pushback on the narratives that were usually highly critical of him, but he was absolutely emphatic that we were to respect her memory and not undermine it in any way. So it seems to me very odd that in the moment itself, with the grief of his family and his own shock, that he would choose that moment to use those words. It's just not language that I recognise.
0: Former royal reporter Jenny Bond says the palace wants to refute the idea of the king being so cold and callous.
1: If they just let that lie, then that's what the vast majority of the public would believe. I think they did have to counter, because recollections clearly here do vary, and recollections here are varying with bells on.
0: The saga won't stop the king addressing a meeting of AI bosses today, or the Prince and Princess of Wales visiting the Isle of Bute, or Prince Harry attending an Invictus Games event. The Duke of Sussex will be at an awards dinner for David Wiseman's Invictus Games Foundation tonight, Harry's first charity event since moving back to the UK.
7: Since inception, Prince Harry has been a spectacular champion for the Invictus Games Foundation. He's been a visionary for the Invictus movement throughout, and having him closer to RHQ here in London is incredible.
4: This is Forces News.
0: Tributes have been paid to the British soldier who died in a road accident in Ukraine on Saturday. He's been named by the MOD as 40-year-old Major Paul Wilkes. Victoria Lawrence reports.
2: The Ministry of Defence says Major Wilkes, commissioned from Sandhurst in 2012, joining the Intelligence Corps where he remained throughout his career. The MOD says he was a gifted leader and an exceptionally bright and professional officer who embodied the best of the UK military. His commanding officer describes him as a man of great intellect with a sharp sense of humour who often spoke of his love for his wife and two sons. Major Wilkes had deployed on multiple operational tours, including to Afghanistan. He was recognised for this service with two operational service medals, and in May was awarded the Long Service and Good Conduct Medal. The Defence Secretary, Wes Streeting, says Major Wilkes served the country with pride and dedication. He adds his loss is a poignant reminder of the enormous sacrifice the UK armed forces and their families make in the service of the country. The MOD says a small number of UK personnel are in Ukraine to support the country's military.
4: Forces News. This is BFBS.
0: An inquiry into allegations that British special forces murdered unarmed Afghan civilians is costing the country millions. It also hasn't produced any results yet. Adam Gilchrist has more on this.
8: Senior military officers have already told the inquiry about alleged war crimes carried out by members of the Special Air Service in Afghanistan between 2010 and 2013. This includes claims that detainees and civilians, including children, were murdered. The inquiry began in 2023 and was meant to report back in no more than 18 months. The Ministry of Defence has confirmed that 3.5 years later, it's cost the UK taxpayer £58 million and is yet to publish any findings. But the inquiry says its work has been greater and more complex than originally envisaged, and delays by the MOD in disclosing information have had an impact. The SAS Regimental Association, which represents more than 5,000 serving and SAS veterans, says the prolonged nature of the process is itself causing significant and widening harm. The £58 million cost includes the fact that 74 MOD staff are currently spending over 50% of their time working on the inquiry. And such investigations are rarely quick or cheap. The Bloody Sunday inquiry into killings in Northern Ireland took 12 years and cost £190 million.
4: This is Forces News.
0: The Bank of England will announce its latest decision on interest rates within the hour. It's expected to hold them at 3.75%, but the bank is coming under increasing pressure to rise them to tackle inflation, which has been driven up by higher fuel prices caused by the Iran war. Around 1,000 patients in England with a type of incurable breast cancer will be able to get a life-extending drug on the NHS from today. Enhertu can give patients almost 7 extra months to live on average, with some living up to 3 years longer. The European Union is to set out plans to ban children under the age of 13 from using social media. Older children would be allowed limited access under adult supervision. It comes as governments across the world follow Australia's lead in tightening up restrictions.
4: This is Forces News.
0: A brand new competition is underway at Sandhurst. Army Drone Wars is a kind of Cambrian patrol, but for drone warfare. Contestants must tab between tasks, which could be anything from flying an FPV drone into a bunker to striking a moving target. Hannah King reports.
9: It was only last year that drone racing became an official military sport. Off the back of the annual speed racing event, commanders wanted a competition with a tactical element. The inaugural Army Drone Wars was born.
3: There is nothing better to make people better at things than competitions.
9: This is Brigadier Ed Cartwright.
3: So we thought, let's build a drone competition to accelerate the Army's adaptation to drone warfare. Sport is not war and war is not sport, but they do interact. And I think drone wars is a really good example of where this is a skill that is directly applicable to combat. This is a competition to learn to get better at fighting with drones. And ultimately, that's learning to get better at killing.
9: Every move is assessed, not just on speed and accuracy, but also military precision. Here's rifleman Ethan Sanderson.
10: Obviously, if you look over in Ukraine and Russia, it's all UAS warfare. So we need to get on it. We need to be further from where we are now. So being able to get amongst other units, see how they're doing, what we're doing, it's like bouncing off each other. And they do get exposed to things like this for higher officers to see what we can actually do for them.
9: Around 25 army units took part in the first iteration of this new competition. It's hoped future years will see it become tri-service and attract international servicemen and women as well. Hannah King, BFBS Forces News at Sandhurst.
4: Forces News Sports.
0: Brighton came from 2-0 down to beat Manchester United 3-2 at Old Trafford to progress to the fourth round of the League Cup. It's the first time in 50 years that United have led by 2 goals at home and then gone on to lose. Brighton boss Fabian Hursella says his team completely controlled the game.
11: I think when you go to a place like here, to an environment like here, to face a team like United, then you need to have belief. You need to have belief in every situation of the game, but then to show the belief when you're 2-0 down, that shows really character and that shows that we really stick together.
0: Brighton will face the winner of tonight's tie between Manchester City and Norwich in the next round. It was a League Cup shock for Sheffield United as they lost 1-0 to League Two side Fleetwood Town, while Everton beat Wolves 1-0 and Aston Villa won 3-1 at Coventry. Villa manager Unai Emery hopes it'll kickstart their season.
12: Of course, this competition is an objective, firstly for the trophy, and well, it's a way for Europe. And we try to play feeling comfortable and getting confidence.
0: Sunderland are back in European football after 53 years with a win. They beat the Dutch side AZ Alkmaar 1-0. Tonight in the League Cup, Man City host Norwich, while in the Europa League, Crystal Palace host Lech Poznan from Poland. Bournemouth are away to Real Sociedad in Spain, and Celtic entertain Ferencváros from Hungary. Hibs have sacked their head coach David Gray 6 games into the Scottish Premiership season, ending the former captain's 12-year stay at Easter Road. And the British tennis doubles player Joe Salisbury has announced his retirement from the sport. He steps away, having become Great Britain's most successful men's doubles player in the Open era, with 4 Grand Slam men's titles and 2 mixed doubles trophies.
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0: Buckingham Palace is in a war of words with Princess Diana's brother over his controversial book about her life and death. Tributes have been paid to the British soldier Major Paul Wicks, who died in a road accident in Ukraine. And the inquiry into claims that British special forces murdered unarmed Afghan civilians has cost taxpayers millions. And that's the latest. I'm Siobhan Harris.
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1: Buckingham Palace says grief can cloud reason and colour memory after allegations made by Princess Diana's brother in a new memoir. Earl Spencer claims that just days after Diana's death in 1997, the then Prince Charles said, "We'll forget her soon enough." Royal journalist India McTaggart says it's unusual to get a statement from the palace.
2: Buckingham Palace knew they had to respond swiftly and make an exception. And I know it was an exception because I've asked many times for comments on various books and they never give any. And as they said in their statement, as a matter of principle, they do not comment on books, but I think they understood the seriousness of these allegations.
1: The Ministry of Defence has revealed that an inquiry into allegations that British Special Forces murdered unarmed Afghan civilians has cost UK taxpayers £58 million. The inquiry was launched in 2023 and meant to take up to 18 months, but after 3.5 years, it is yet to publish any findings. An inquiry statement says its work has been greater and more complex than originally envisaged. The chief executive of Microsoft AI has warned that without adequate restrictions, artificial intelligence could potentially lead to the creation of a new species. He says such a new silicon or virtual species could compete with human beings for resources. Mustafa Suleiman is urging proper regulation, but also stresses that AI could bring huge advantages.
3: The good news here is that everybody who is human is going to have a very strong interest in making sure that the systems that we all create are safe and controllable and subordinate to humanity. Because these systems, if we don't impose those restrictions, they'll be as dangerous to the creators and operators as they will be to anybody else.
1: Two British nationals are among three people killed in a plane crash in the Swiss Alps. The aircraft hit the north slope of a mountain in the Valais Canton on Tuesday afternoon. An investigation's been launched, while the Foreign Office says it's supporting the victims' families. A life-extending breast cancer drugs now available on the NHS in England 2 years after it was rejected for being too expensive. Enhertu can give some patients with incurable breast cancer more time to live. Around 1,000 women a year are expected to benefit following a long campaign by patients and charities. Dr. Simon Vincent is from Breast Cancer Now.
4: Many people will know that a lump might be a symptom of breast cancer, but there are other symptoms as well. It could be a swelling, it could be a redness around the nipple. So it's really important that women are aware of their changes, and if there's anything at all that you're worried about, go and see your GP and get it checked out.
1: As expected, the Bank of England has kept interest rates at the current figure of 3.75%, and Madonna's making her MTV Video Music Awards comeback after 23 years. She's opening this year's show in Los Angeles, which will be hosted by Snoop Dogg. She last performed at the VMAs in 2003, alongside Britney and Christina Aguilera. That's the latest. I'm Tracy Ollerenshaw.
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2: Buckingham Palace hits back at claims about the King in Diana's brother's new book.
3: Recollections clearly here do vary, and recollections here are varying with bells on.
2: Plus, a U-turn in England means a life-saving breast cancer drug will now be available.
4: A lady who I spoke to recently who accessed the drug privately, she's been able to see her daughter get her GCSE results.
2: And a warning that AI could lead to a new virtual species and restrictions are needed.
5: If we don't impose those restrictions, they'll be as dangerous to the creators and operators as they will be to anybody else who's on the receiving end of them.
0: This is Forces News
1: with Tracy Ollerenshaw.
2: Our top story is on the war of words between Buckingham Palace and Princess Diana's brother over his controversial book about her life and death. King Charles is accused of insensitively saying to Earl Spencer in the wake of Diana's death in 1997 that we'll forget her soon. BBC royal correspondent Noor Nanji says that excerpt from the book hasn't been well received.
6: One royal aide described it as demonstrably untrue claims about a deeply compassionate man. And I think the fact that the palace has responded at all gives a sense of the strength of feeling on this one. This wasn't a time, a moment for them to do their usual never complain, never explain.
2: A statement from Buckingham Palace is clearly critical of Earl Spencer. It says the pain of fraternal grief can cloud reason, affect judgment and colour memory. Julian Payne's a former communications secretary for the King.
7: He was very clear that there was never to be any pushback on the narratives that were usually highly critical of him. But he was absolutely emphatic that we were to respect her memory and not undermine it in any way. So it seems to me very odd that in the moment itself, with the grief of his family and his own shock, that he would choose that moment to use those words. It's just not language that I recognise.
2: Former royal reporter Jenny Bond says the palace wants to refute the idea of the king being so cold and callous.
3: If they'd just let that lie, then that's what the vast majority of the public would believe. I think they did have to counter, because recollections clearly here do vary, and recollections here are varying with bells on.
2: The saga won't stop the Prince and Princess of Wales visiting the Isle of Bute or Prince Harry attending an Invictus Games event. The Duke of Sussex will be at an awards dinner for David Wiseman's Invictus Games Foundation tonight. It's Harry's first charity event since he moved back to the UK.
8: Since inception, Prince Harry has been a spectacular champion for the Invictus Games Foundation. He's been a visionary for the Invictus movement throughout, and having him closer to RHQ here in London is incredible.
1: Forces News.
0: This is BFBS.
2: An inquiry into allegations that British Special Forces murdered unarmed Afghan civilians is costing the country millions. It also hasn't produced any results yet. Adam Gilchrist has more on this.
9: Senior military officers have already told the inquiry about alleged war crimes carried out by members of the Special Air Service in Afghanistan between 2010 and 2013. This includes claims that detainees and civilians, including children, were murdered. The inquiry began in 2023 and was meant to report back in no more than 18 months. The Ministry of Defence has confirmed that 3.5 years later, it's cost the UK taxpayer £58 million and is yet to publish any findings. But the inquiry says its work has been greater and more complex than originally envisaged, and delays by the MOD in disclosing information have had an impact. The SAS Regimental Association, which represents more than 5,000 serving and SAS veterans, says the prolonged nature of the process is itself causing significant and widening harm. The £58 million cost includes the fact that 74 MOD staff are currently spending over 50% of their time working on the inquiry. And such investigations are rarely quick or cheap. The Bloody Sunday inquiry into killings in Northern Ireland took 12 years and cost £190 million.
0: This is Forces News.
2: There's a warning that without adequate restrictions, artificial intelligence could potentially lead to the creation of what's been described as a new silicon or virtual species. The chief executive of Microsoft AI says it could compete with humans for resources. Victoria Lawrence has more.
10: Mustafa Suleiman's comments are the latest in a series of stark warnings about the technology's possible dangers. He believes people should be very worried and says AI agents have to be trained properly.
11: I think that if we all create AIs that are able to act autonomously, that can define their own objectives, that can earn money, that can own assets, that could run businesses,
5: We're essentially seeding a new silicon species, which will no doubt compete with us for resources, no matter how much it cares about humanity and loves us.
10: He's calling for proper regulation, but remains optimistic, saying there are very practical things that can be done to control it.
5: The good news here is that everybody who is human is going to have a very strong interest in making sure that the systems that we all create are safe and controllable and subordinate to humanity. Because these systems, if we don't impose those restrictions, they'll be as dangerous to the creators and operators as they will be to anybody else who's on the receiving end of them.
10: Later today, King Charles will address bosses from some of the world's leading AI developers. He's expected to say the new technology should be in the service of humanity, community, and the natural world.
0: BFBS Forces News.
2: 1,000 patients in England with a type of incurable breast cancer will be able to get a life-extending drug on the NHS from today. A study of over 100,000 women has found the medication, Enhertu, can give patients an average an extra 7 months to live. Some lived up to 3 years longer. So Simon Vincent's the Chief Scientific Officer at Breast Cancer Now.
12: What this information is doing is giving women the information that they need so that they can make choices about their lifestyle. We hope that people will look at their lifestyle and do things to reduce their risk so that we reduce the number of people developing breast cancer.
2: Professor Peter Schmid, the clinical director of the Breast Cancer Centre at St Bartholomew's Hospital, explains how Enhertu works.
13: This is a chemotherapy drug that's glued to a key, and that key directs the chemotherapy straight into cancer cells. So we avoid some of the side effects, but we also enrich the chemotherapy in the cancer where it needs to be. As a result, the efficacy of this type of therapy is substantially, not to say dramatically, higher than what we see with standard chemotherapy.
2: 2 years ago, this drug, which is already available in Scotland, was rejected because it wasn't considered good value for money, but that decision has now been reversed. Breast cancer campaigner Claire Rowney says it's a monumental day for patients who are suitable for the treatment.
4: When you think about the individual stories, there's a lady who I spoke to recently who accessed the drug privately. She's been able to see her daughter get her GCSE results. She'll almost certainly be alive to see her son's 16th birthday. Like, these are wonderful moments. And so the idea that thousands of women will now be able to have those moments, I think, is just fantastic.
0: This is Forces News.
2: Let's get a few other stories. The US stadium owner who had a pro-Palestinian rapper Macklemore removed as Ed Sheeran's opening act says Ed Sheeran's now asked him to match his own £1.5 million donation for humanitarian aid in the region. It came after Macklemore asked Robert Kraft to donate £750,000 to Palestinian organisations and asked him to match it. But he says Ed had already been in touch and he now plans to reach out to other venue owners to work together and build bridges. Ireland won't take part in the 2027 Eurovision Song Contest in Bulgaria. Broadcaster RTE has also confirmed it won't broadcast the competition, saying it cannot be justified given the appalling and ongoing loss of lives in Gaza and the humanitarian crisis. And the Bank of England has decided to keep the base rate of interest unchanged at 3.75%. That's despite inflation in the UK rising to 3.1% yesterday.
0: Forces News Sports.
2: Manchester United boss Michael Carrick says the mounting pressure he's under doesn't bother him one bit. Carrick's United have won only twice so far this season and last night were knocked out of the League Cup 3-2 by Brighton despite leading the game 2-0 early on.
14: What bothers me is winning games and having a good feeling around the place and a good feeling around the group. Now we're moving in a good direction. That's ultimately what bothers me, and that's as simple as it gets.
2: The League Cup holders are in action tonight. Manchester City, no victory over Norwich, will earn them a fourth round tie with Brighton. Three home teams play in the Europa League tonight. Crystal Palace host Lech Poznan from Poland. Celtic play Ferenc Varos from Hungary. And Bournemouth are away to Real Sociedad in Spain. 2,000 Bournemouth fans are on their way to San Sebastian for the game. And manager Marco Rose is intent on success.
15: I'm really thankful to be the coach in this situation, even I was not in the club last season. but I really appreciate to get this moment together with the lads and with the fans.
2: And England's cricketers play Sri Lanka in a T20 in Cardiff tonight. England won the first match by a huge 119 runs.
0: Forces News
2: headlines. The latest memoir by Diana's brother claims the then Prince Charles said the Earl of Spencer's sister would be forgotten soon enough after her death almost 30 years ago. The MOD's revealed an inquiry into claims British Special Forces murdered unarmed Afghan civilians has cost UK taxpayers £58 million. That's the latest. I'm Tracy Olenshaw.

0: SBS Rewind. 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

0: The King's warned AI could be used in potentially catastrophic ways as he acknowledged developers' recent concerns about its ability to take life.
1: It seems urgency in adequately considering the existential dangers of such technologies falling into the wrong hands. Surely then we need sufficient means of control before it is all too late.
0: His Majesty has addressed tech bosses at a summit at Dumfries House in Ayrshire. While describing the darker capacities of artificial intelligence, he also pointed to its positives. Meanwhile, Buckingham Palace has rejected claims about the King made in a new book by the Earl of Spencer, the brother of Princess of Diana. In a memoir, which is being serialised by the Daily Mail, Charles Spencer says after Diana's death, the King told him that she would be forgotten soon enough. The palace said the King was mindful that the pain of fraternal grief could cloud reason. The MOD has revealed an inquiry into allegations that British Special Forces murdered unarmed Afghan civilians has cost UK taxpayers £58 million. It was launched in 2023 and meant to take up to 18 months, but after 3.5 years, it's yet to publish any findings. An inquiry statement says its work has been greater and more complex than originally envisaged. The owner of a stadium in the US who had a pro-Palestinian rapper removed as Ed Sheeran's opening act says he's been asked by Sheeran to match his $2 million donation for aid in the region. Robert Kraft banned the rapper Macklemore earlier this week after he made pro-Palestinian remarks on stage. Every other support act then quit in solidarity. Music journalist John Earls thinks the row has been damaging for Ed Sheeran.
2: I think he looks out of touch at the moment because he didn't see this coming when he really should have done. He should have seen that people want singer-songwriters to be more political generally now, and that he's been kind of caught out by this. So where he goes from here, my best guess is that he becomes a little bit more of an activist than he had been for his career before.
0: The dad of a three-year-old boy who was found dead in Suffolk following a huge search has paid tribute to his son as the sweetest and most innocent little boy with nothing but love to give. Noah Woods, who was non-verbal and partially deaf, disappeared from a playground on Tuesday. A body was found in a pond in Brantham yesterday. The Bank of England's kept the base rate of interest at 3.75% despite yesterday's jump in inflation. The decision was split, with six policymakers voting to hold and three wanting rates increased to 4%. Independent economist Julian Jessop says he'd have voted for a rise to curb inflation.
3: The inflation has been above target for most of the last 5 years. I think the excuse that this is just another temporary shock is beginning to wear increasingly thin. And personally, I would have voted to raise rates today.
0: 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That's the latest. I'm Tracy Olivenshaw.

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is not a problem that I can't fix. 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And if your man gives you trouble just to move out on a double, and you don't let it trouble your brain, cause away goes trouble down the drain. 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
1: The King has warned of what he called the existential dangers of artificial intelligence systems falling into the wrong hands. He's been addressing the world's leading AI developers at a summit in East Ayrshire. He said decisions taken today would shape the world inherited by future generations.
2: There seems urgency in adequately considering the existential dangers of such technologies falling into the wrong hands. Surely then we need sufficient means of control before it is all too late.
1: Meanwhile, Princess Diana's brother claims the then Prince Charles told him she would be forgotten soon enough in the days after her death. Earl Spencer says the comment came during a heated row over William and Harry walking behind their mother's coffin. Buckingham Palace has cast doubt on his recollection, saying grief can cloud reason, affect judgment and colour memory. Jack Royston from Newsweek says the unusually direct palace response is significant.
3: The royal family has been on the record to journalists for years, dating back decades, that they never respond to books, and they didn't respond to Prince Harry, but they have chosen to respond to this. And they have basically poured a lot of fuel on the fire.
1: Russia has kept up its attacks on Ukrainian infrastructure overnight, targeting three factories in and around Kyiv producing drones, and further south, two bridges used to supply weapons from Romania. The father of a three-year-old boy found dead in a pond after a huge search in Suffolk has paid tribute, calling him the sweetest and most innocent little boy. Noah Woods' dad, Reese, has also expressed a heartfelt thank you to the hundreds of volunteers who helped look for him. He became separated from a relative at a playground in Brantham on Tuesday. The Health Secretary says a lot of work's been done to ensure a life-extending drug for breast cancer patients in England can now be used. Women taking Enhertu can live around 7 months more than those having chemotherapy. 2 years ago, the National Institute for Health and Care Excellence rejected it for being too expensive. Yvette Cooper explains why it's now been approved on the NHS.
4: The government has now changed some of the rules that affect NICE and means they can better take account of the benefits of drugs like this. I think that's really important. I think it's been really helpful to see some of the changes that mean this drug can now be used and make a real difference.
1: Bank of England's held interest rates at 3.75% despite rising inflation driven by higher fuel prices because of the war in Iran. Six members of the Monetary Policy Committee, which makes the decision, voted for no change. Three wanted a rise. The bank's governor, Andrew Bailey, said the longer that global energy prices remain volatile, the more likely it is that a rate rise would be needed. And a river that's home to around 500 saltwater crocodiles has been given the okay to host Olympic and Paralympic rowing and canoeing events at the 2032 Brisbane Games. The course is on Fitzroy River in Rockhampton in Queensland. That's the latest. I'm Tracy Oranshaw.
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2: The King is warning AI could be used in potentially catastrophic ways. His Majesty's addressed tech bosses at a summit at Dumfries House in Ayrshire to discuss how the tech can be used to benefit society.
3: Those who have created these technologies are now increasingly warning that AI risks developing darker capacities, perhaps even to take life. Surely, then, we need sufficient means of control before it is all too late.
2: A three-year-old's been described by his dad as the sweetest and most innocent little boy after his body was found in a lake in Suffolk. More than 1,000 members of the public joined Tuesday's search for Noah Woods. Candles and teddies have been left at the playground in Brantham, where he was last seen. Reverend Chris Willis is a local vicar.
4: I have never seen a community rally, and not just the immediate community of Brantham, which is amazing, but then joined by, if you like, a wider community as people shared that desire to help. I think it's unprecedented. There's an amazing positivity. Obviously, desperately sad outcome.
2: Police don't suspect any foul play. The Bank of England's hinted households should prepare themselves for rising interest rates and higher energy bills. It's kept the cost of borrowing on hold at 3.75%, but that'll change if fuel costs keep going up. That rise is being driven by the war in Iran. Police say the remains of a woman who disappeared nearly 7 years ago have been found in woodland in southwest London. The body of Joanna Sheen was discovered in Feltham last month after the area was affected by a wildfire. The 44-year-old woman of three from Southampton was last seen in December 2019. A man has been arrested. A special service has been held in Colchester, home of Britain's airborne forces, to honour those who fought in a pivotal airborne campaign during the Second World War. The ceremony at Colchester's War Memorial has marked the 82nd anniversary of Operation Market Garden, which started on this day in 1944. Major Max Wright from Three Para has overseen a reef laying, readings and a two-minute silence.
5: A lot of times soldiers will go to Arnhem and think, why are you celebrating this? We came to Arnhem back in 1944 and the place was decimated, so we brought death and destruction to your area, but yet you celebrate it. And from their point of view, it's not what happened, it's because we tried.
2: Ex-BBC News presenter Hugh Edwards claims he may not have been prosecuted if he wasn't famous. He insists that's not his opinion, but the view of leading London lawyers. The former newsreader's written online to say his rehab period's officially over, 2 years after he avoided prison for having indecent images of children. And Macklemore's donating his entire earnings from Ed Sheeran's tour to charities supporting Palestinian people. The rappers made the £750,000 pledge after being dropped as a support act over comments he made about the conflict in Gaza. That's the latest. I'm Tracy Ollerenshaw.
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0: The King, big tech firms, and a warning of AI existential crisis.
1: We need sufficient means of control before it is all too late.
0: Plus, demonstrating counter-drone system Falcon Shield.
2: It's been used today on operations by the Royal Air Force in Iraq, Kuwait and Cyprus, and it is successfully engaging drones almost every day.
0: And honouring soldiers who fought in a pivotal Second World War battle.
3: We came to Arnhem back in 1944 and the place was decimated, so it's not what happened, it's because we tried.
4: Forces News with Tracy Ollerenshaw.
0: Our top story is on King Charles warning artificial intelligence executives of the existential dangers posed by the technology being used in catastrophic ways. He made the comments at a summit he'd convened in Ayrshire to discuss how the tech can be used to benefit society.
1: Those who have created these technologies are now increasingly warning that AI risks developing darker capacities, perhaps even to take life. And in this regard, if I may say so, there seems urgency in adequately considering the existential dangers of such technologies falling into the wrong hands.
0: Those at the meeting included the Pope's AI advisor and participants from giants such as NVIDIA, OpenAI and Anthropic. The King told them decisions they take today would shape the world in the future.
1: Surely then, we need sufficient means of control before it is all too late. Those in our world who value deeply our humanity and its vital moral component are anxiously seeking your reassurance that we will not lose control of our destiny or our souls.
0: The chief executive of Microsoft AI, Mustafa Suleiman, believes without adequate restrictions, the tech could potentially lead to the creation of a new virtual species.
5: I think that if we all create AIs that are able to act autonomously, that can define their own objectives, that can earn money, that can own assets, that could run businesses, we're essentially seeding a new silicon species which will no doubt compete with us for resources, no matter how much it cares about humanity and loves us.
4: Forces News. This is BFBS.
0: Hundreds of defence firms have been in Bedfordshire showing their kit at this year's Defence Vehicle Dynamics event. The focus is on heavy armour and counter-drone technology, and Simon Newton is there.
6: A Boxer mechanised infantry vehicle tears off around Millbrook's off-road track, taking guests for a spin in the Army's latest mechanised infantry vehicle. Spread across this huge site, DVD 2026 is bigger than ever, with more than 200 defence firms showcasing their land warfare capabilities. Among them is Supercat, with a drone coupe that can deploy multiple UAVs from the back of a Jackal. Kev Carpenter is head of business development.
7: Sort of a vending machine type option with the different types of drone, whether it's just to defence or whether it's even something like a cruise missile. And you need a drone that's meatier, then these drawers, if you like, can be redeveloped for the size of the drone required.
6: How you shoot down those drones is another focus this year. Leonardo are here with Falcon Shield, a containerised counter-drone system that's in use with the RAF and militaries across the Middle East. Paul Norrie heads the company's counter-UAS team.
2: Falcon Shield offers the full counter-UAS kill chain, detect, track, identify and defeat. And on the defeat side, we have soft kill options and we have hard kill options. It's been used today on operations by the Royal Air Force in Iraq, Kuwait and Cyprus. And it is successfully engaging drones almost every day.
6: The war in Ukraine and latterly Iran is driving rapid advances in warfare. This show a chance for UK firms to show the technology, innovation and manufacturing capabilities they can bring to the battlefield. Simon Newton, Forces News, Millbrook Proving Ground in Bedfordshire.
4: This is Forces News.
0: Let's get a few other stories. The cost of borrowing's not changed. Interest rates have stayed at 3.75%. But experts are warning that could go up later in the year if energy prices continue to rise. Economists are closely watching how the Iran war is affecting oil and fuel prices. A three-year-old's been described by his dad as the sweetest and most innocent little boy after his body was found in a lake in Suffolk. More than 1,000 members of the public joined Tuesday's search for Noah Woods. Candles and teddies have been left at the playground in Brantham where he was last seen. Reverend Chris Willis is a local vicar.
8: I have never seen a community rally, and not just the immediate community of Brantham, which is amazing, but then joined by, if you like, a wider community as people shared that desire to help. I think it's unprecedented. There's an amazing positivity. Obviously, desperately sad outcome.
0: And the registration deadline's passed for fans hoping to see Oasis on tour next year. Anyone hoping for fixed price tickets needed to have signed up by 4 o'clock UK time.
4: This is Forces News.
0: 1,000 patients in England with a type of incurable breast cancer will be able to get a life-extending drug on the NHS from today. A study of over 100,000 women has found the medication Enhertu can give patients on average an extra 7 months to live. Some lived up to 3 years longer. Dr. Simon Vincent is the Chief Scientific Officer at Breast Cancer Now.
9: What this information is doing is giving women the information that they need so that they can make choices about their lifestyle. We hope that people will look at their lifestyle and do things to reduce their risk so that we reduce the number of people developing breast cancer.
0: Professor Peter Schmid, the clinical director of the Breast Cancer Centre at St Bartholomew's Hospital, explains how Enhertu works.
10: This is a chemotherapy drug that's glued to a key, and that key directs the chemotherapy straight into cancer cells. So we avoid some of the side effects, but we also enrich the chemotherapy in the cancer where it needs to be. As a result, the efficacy of this type of therapy is substantially, not to say dramatically, higher than what we see with standard chemotherapy.
0: 2 years ago, this drug, which is already available in Scotland, was rejected because it wasn't considered good value for money. But now that decision's been reversed. Breast cancer campaigner Claire Rowney says it's a monumental day for all those patients who are suitable for the treatment.
11: When you think about the individual stories, there's a lady who I spoke to recently who accessed the drug privately. She's been able to see her daughter get her GCSE results. She'll almost certainly be alive to see her son's 16th birthday. Like, these are wonderful moments. And so the idea that thousands of women will now be able to have those moments, I think, is just fantastic.
4: BFBS Forces News.
0: A special service has been held in Colchester to honour the soldiers who fought in a pivotal Second World War battle. The ceremony at Colchester's War Memorial has marked the 82nd anniversary of Operation Market Garden, which started on this day in 1944. Adam Gilchrist has the story.
12: The home of Britain's Airborne Forces has paid tribute to one of the great airborne campaigns, a story told in the famous film A Bridge Too Far.
13: We're going to fly 35,000 men 300 miles and drop them behind enemy lines. We shall seize the bridges, it's all a question of bridges, with thunderclap surprise.
12: British, American and Polish forces combined to take 9 bridges and create an Allied invasion route into Germany. It failed with heavy losses, especially at the 9th bridge in Arnhem.
14: There's a battle, and we are in the process of winning it.
15: 2 days, they said. We've been here 9.
12: Major Max Wright, OC of 3 Company 3 Para, has overseen a wreath-laying, readings and a 2-minute silence.
3: The Battle of Arnhem holds a special place in the heart of all airborne forces, but especially the parachute regiment. It's one of our defining battle honours.
12: Major Wright says the events of 1944 have forever linked Colchester in Essex with Arnhem in the Netherlands.
3: Being able to solidify that bond with the Dutch, with our other allies, and celebrate not the operation itself, but the spirit of the operation, trying to make the world a better place, is something that is a noble quest and something that everybody can share.
12: To end the ceremony, sunflowers have been laid by children, echoing the Dutch tradition of placing the flowers on graves at Oosterbeek War Cemetery near Arnhem.
4: Forces News Sports.
0: Manchester City boss Enzo Maresca says he's expecting a tricky test in the League Cup tonight. The holders play Norwich at the Etihad, and Maresca's freshening up his team.
16: The ones that they are going to play, I'm sure that at some point of the season, they are going to play important game, Premier League, Champions League. Now it's, you know, early season with the amount of games, injury, we need the rest.
0: 3 home teams play in the Europa League tonight. Crystal Palace host Lech Poznan from Poland. Celtic play Ferencváros from Hungary. And Marco Rose's Bournemouth are away to Real Sociedad in Spain.
17: I'm really thankful to be the coach in this situation. Even I was not in the club last season, but I really appreciate to get this moment together with the lads and with the fans.
0: England's cricketers play Sri Lanka in a T20 in Cardiff in around 90 minutes. England won the first match by a huge 119 runs. England's Aaron Rye leads the way so far in day 1 of golf's PGA Championship. Rye has finished on 6 under par, 3 shots ahead of Rory McIlroy. And a river that's home to around 500 crocodiles has been cleared to host Olympic and Paralympic rowing and canoe events at the 2030 Brisbane Games.
4: Forces News headlines.
0: At a huge meeting with the top people in global tech, the King's warning AI could be used in potentially catastrophic ways, and we need to control it before it's too late. And a special service has taken place in Colchester, home of Britain's Airborne Forces, to honour those who fought in a pivotal airborne campaign during World War II. That's the latest. I'm Tracy Olerenshaw.
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0: The King has warned of what he called the existential dangers of artificial intelligence systems falling into the wrong hands. He was addressing tech industry leaders at a summit in East Ayrshire. The BBC's Lorna Gordon says the King wants the talks to create an environment where AI firms can openly discuss how to combat these challenges.
1: I think what's interesting about these talks is that it isn't government-sponsored. It is a very informal setting here in East Ayrshire in Scotland. The King wants to get these senior industry figures together to chat, to exchange ideas, to talk openly.
0: Buckingham Palace has pushed back against a claim that the King said we'll forget her soon enough after the death of Princess Diana in 1997. The accusation's been made in an upcoming book about Diana written by her brother, Earl Spencer. In a statement, the palace said the pain of fraternal grief could colour memory and affect judgment. The royal historian Tessa Dunlop says the response was unusually strong.
2: I did find it unprecedented and surprising the lengths to which the King went to. He didn't just say recollections may vary. He cited fraternal grief. He also referred to clouding reason, affecting judgment, colouring memory. So this is a monarchy in the brace position for more to come, because, of course, the serialisation will go over a few days and the book's going to land next week.
0: Canada's Prime Minister has called for a sweeping strategic alliance with the European Union, saying it would create a beacon for democracies. Mark Carney rejected President Trump's threat of further US tariffs, saying no one could dictate who Canadians made agreements with. The Bank of England has held interest rates at 3.75% despite pressure to increase them to tackle higher inflation caused by the war in the Middle East. The American and European central banks have both increased rates in recent days. Nick Butler is a former head of strategy at BP. He says energy prices are likely to rise further, and he was surprised by the decision by the bank's Monetary Policy Committee.
3: I think it's noticeable that nobody on the MPC has a background in the energy industry or will actually know what's happening. This is both oil and gas, and then oil products, which are short because the refineries in the Gulf are blocked in, can't produce or have been damaged, and that feeds through to fertilizers and food supply and through naphtha and petrochemicals.
0: Ireland is boycotting the Eurovision Song Contest for a second year because of what its main broadcaster RTE called the appalling and ongoing loss of life in Gaza. Ireland was one of five countries, alongside Iceland, Spain, the Netherlands and Slovenia, to boycott this year's event in opposition to Israel's inclusion. Time's up. If you were hoping to register for Oasis tickets for their newly announced 2027 tour, anyone wanting tickets needed to have signed up by 4 o'clock UK time today. And that's the latest. I'm Vicky Turner.
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0: King Charles has raised concerns of existential danger if artificial intelligence goes rogue during a speech to tech bosses. He's met leading AI executives at a summit in Ayrshire where he urged them to ensure developments in the sector don't come at the risk of safety.
1: The task before you is not merely to advance the technology, but to ensure that it remains firmly in the service of humanity, community and the natural world.
0: He also praised the technology for its immense capacity to improve and save life. The Bank of England has held interest rates at 3.75% despite pressure to tackle higher inflation caused by the war in the Middle East. The bank's governor, Andrew Bailey, said the global situation was too unpredictable to forecast future decisions. He says officials are still trying to assess the impact that rising fuel prices could have on the wider economy.
2: Well, the important thing is that we stay very focused on the impact of energy prices on inflation across the economy, and that's what we will do. So it's early days yet, but so far we've seen quite a subdued pass-through, but we're watching this very carefully and we will continue to do so. And we've given a very, very clear message today. The longer this goes on, the more difficult this becomes.
0: Police say the investigation into the so-called Putney Pusher remains ongoing following the death of suspect Nicholas Brandram. His family has claimed the 44-year-old took his own life because of the immense pressure following his arrest in June. He was questioned over the 2017 near miss in which a woman was shoved in front of a bus in southwest London. The chair of the Football Association has told FIFA president Gianni Infantino to release documents relating to plans to sell stakes in the World Cup. Debbie Hewitt's letter also asks the head of football's governing body to explain the cancellation of Florian Balogun's suspension during the summer tournament. President Donald Trump admitted calling Infantino before the USA striker's one-match ban was suspended. Sky Sports correspondent Rob Harris says FIFA's critics want transparency.
3: Whether they're following good governance and practice or not. So now we'll wait to see what do FIFA say. Debbie Hewitt is asking for this evidence to be released before FIFA's council meeting that's due to take place in mid-October.
0: Dolly Parton's been honoured with a Lifetime Achievement Award less than a month after her death at the age of 80. The country singer and actress was recognised at the Americana Honours and Awards in Nashville. In an acceptance video recorded in anticipation of the honour, she thanked her fans, ending with a line from one of her most famous songs.
4: Roots music, or what is now called Americana music, is what I grew up playing back in the Smoky Mountains. And I want to thank everybody at the AMA for recognizing me with this award. It's a great honor, truly. And just know that I will always love you.
0: And you can find more news and sport on our website at forcesnews.com. That's the latest. I'm Vicky Turner.
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0: The King has warned of the existential dangers that artificial intelligence systems could pose if they were to fall into the wrong hands. He told a summit in Ayrshire, which was attended by some of the world's biggest AI firms, that the rapidly evolving technology could be used in potentially catastrophic ways. There have been recent calls for greater safety measures within the technology. The King said AI had its benefits, but must remain in the service of humanity.
1: AI is already showing its immense capacity to improve and save life, for example, in the field of life sciences and medicine. Yet those who have created these technologies are now increasingly warning that AI risks developing darker capacities.
0: A leaked document has revealed how Sir Keir Starmer planned to launch a fight back after May's elections. The 50 pages, seen by Sky News, show the former Prime Minister's team proposed a change of tone and drew up a list of new policies. Some of those have been announced by Andy Burnham since he took over, but former Labour adviser John McTurnan says it lays bare some of the problems.
2: I looked at the document, for example, on care for adolescents. They say, oh, let's have a review. And it's classic, isn't it, that the Starmer government suggests the way to relaunch is to launch another review.
0: The health secretary says a lot of work's been done to ensure a life-extending drug for breast cancer patients in England can now be used. Women taking Enhertu can live around 7 months more than those having chemotherapy. 2 years ago, the National Institute for Health and Care Excellence rejected it for being too expensive. Yvette Cooper explains why it's now been approved on the NHS.
3: The government has now changed some of the rules that affect NICE and means they can better take account of the benefits of drugs like this. I think that's really important. I think it's been really helpful to see some of the changes that mean this drug can now be used and make a real difference.
0: A special service has been held in Colchester, home of Britain's airborne forces, to honour those who fought in a pivotal airborne campaign during the Second World War. The ceremony at the city's war memorial has marked the 82nd anniversary of Operation Market Garden, an Allied military operation in Arnhem in the Netherlands, which started on this day in 1944. Major Max Wright from Three Para says the events have forever linked Colchester with Arnhem.
4: A lot of times soldiers will go to Arnhem and think, why are you celebrating this? We came to Arnhem back in 1944 and the place was decimated. So we brought death and destruction to your area, but yet you celebrate it. And from their point of view, it's not what happened, it's because we tried.
0: Ireland is continuing its boycott of the Eurovision Song Contest. It's being confirmed it won't enter the Song Contest next year because of the involvement of Israel. And that's the latest. I'm Vicky Turner.
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0: The King's warning AI could be used in potentially catastrophic ways. His address tech bosses at a summit in Ayrshire to discuss how the tech can be used to benefit society.
1: Those who have created these technologies are now increasingly warning that AI risks developing darker capacities, perhaps even to take life. Surely then we need sufficient means of control before it is all too late.
0: Princess Diana's brother has accused the King of being giddily elated following her death in 1997. Sky's royal correspondent Laura Bundock has the extract from Earl Spencer's new biography.
2: He says in his book, "The phone rang constantly. Prince Charles caught me as I crossed the landing upstairs. Unlike my other callers who were stunned, barely able to articulate their condolences and offers of help, he sounded giddily elated, like a lottery winner."
0: It adds that he found the suggestion Princes William and Harry should walk behind her coffin utterly barbaric. In response to earlier extracts, Buckingham Palace said grief can cloud reason, affect judgment and colour memory in ways others do not recognise. A three-year-old's been described by his dad as the sweetest and most innocent little boy after his body was found in a lake in Suffolk. More than 1,000 members of the public joined Tuesday's search for Noah Woods. Candles and teddies have been left at a playground in Brantham where he was last seen. Reverend Chris Willis is a local vicar.
3: I have never seen a community rally, and not just the immediate community of Brantham, which is amazing, but then joined by, if you like, a wider community as people shared that desire to help. I think it's unprecedented. There's an amazing positivity. Obviously, desperately sad outcome.
0: Police don't suspect foul play. Canada's Prime Minister has called for a sweeping strategic alliance with the European Union, saying it would create a beacon for democracies. Mark Carney rejected President Trump's threat of further US tariffs, saying no one could dictate who Canadians made agreements with. The Bank of England has held interest rates at 3.75% despite pressure to increase them to tackle higher inflation caused by the war in the Middle East. The American and European central banks have both increased rates in recent days. Nick Butler is a former head of strategy at BP. He says energy prices are likely to rise further, and he was surprised by the decision by the bank's Monetary Policy Committee.
4: I think it's noticeable that nobody on the MPC has a background in the energy industry or actually know what's happening. This is both oil and gas, and then oil products, which are short because the refineries in the Gulf are blocked in, can't produce or have been damaged, and that feeds through to fertilizers and food supply, and through naphtha and petrochemicals.
0: And Man City lead Norwich 4-0 in the EFL Cup. The winners will meet Brighton in the fourth round. And that's the latest. I'm Vicky Turner.
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2: NATO Chief Mark Rutte says the UK needs a credible year-by-year path to reaching the alliance's 3.5% defence spending target by 2035. He says countries can't wait until the deadline to increase spending, but need time to expand their armed forces and defence industries. Mr. Rutte also warned against being naive about the threat from Russia, saying NATO must stay ahead of Moscow. King Charles has raised concerns of existential danger if artificial intelligence goes rogue during a speech to tech bosses. He's met leading AI executives at a summit in Ayrshire, where he urged them to ensure developments in the sector don't come at the risk of safety.
3: The task before you is not merely to advance the technology, but to ensure that it remains firmly in the service of humanity, community and the natural world.
2: He also praised the technology for its immense capacity to improve and save lives. Princess Diana's brother is claiming in a new book the then Prince Charles sounded giddy and elated on the phone following her death in 1997. Earl Spencer also alleges the king called her chubby before their wedding. In an earlier response to the release of some extracts, Buckingham Palace said grief can cloud reason and colour memory in many ways others don't recognise. Royal biographer Robert Hardman attended Diana's funeral.
4: I watched how upset Charles was. And he really was. I mean, he was more moved, more upset than anybody else there. So it's not necessarily the picture that people will recognise, but this is how Charles Spencer remembers it.
2: The Bank of England has held interest rates at 3.75% despite pressure on them to tackle higher inflation caused by the war in the Middle East. The bank's governor, Andrew Bailey, said the global situation was too unpredictable to forecast future decisions. He says officials are still trying to assess the impact that rising fuel prices could have on the wider economy.
5: Well, the important thing is that we stay very focused on the impact of energy prices on inflation across the economy, and that's what we will do. So it's early days yet, but so far we've seen quite a subdued pass-through, but we're watching this very carefully and we will continue to do so. And we've given a very, very clear message today. The longer this goes on, the more difficult this becomes.
2: Watford footballer Michele Antonio has been found guilty of failing to identify who was behind the wheel of his Lamborghini when suspected of a motoring offence. The former West Ham striker's car was seen being driven without care and attention in central London last November. The court rejected Antonio's claim that he didn't get the letter. He's been handed a six-month driving ban. Holders Manchester City strolled into the last 16 of the League Cup by thrashing Norwich City 5-0. A mostly reserve team was too strong for the Championship side. City host Brighton in the fourth round next month. And that's the latest. I'm Vicky Turner.
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0: NATO Chief Mark Rutte says the UK needs a credible year-by-year path to reaching the alliance's 3.5% defence spending target by 2035. He says countries can't wait until the deadline to increase spending, but need time to expand their armed forces and defence industries. Mr. Rutte also warned against being naive about the threat from Russia, saying NATO must stay ahead of Moscow. The King has warned of an existential danger that artificial intelligence systems could pose if they were to fall into the wrong hands. He told a summit in Ayrshire, which was attended by some of the world's biggest AI firms, that the rapidly evolving technology could be used in potentially catastrophic ways. There have been recent calls for greater safety measures within the technology. The King said AI had its benefits, but must remain in the service of humanity.
1: AI is already showing its immense capacity to improve and save life, for example, in the field of life sciences and medicine. Yet those who have created these technologies are now increasingly warning that AI risks developing darker capacities.
0: Leaked documents revealed how Keir Starmer planned to launch a fight back after May's elections. The 50 pages seen by Sky News show the former Prime Minister's team proposed a change of tone and drew up a list of new policies. Some of those have been announced by Andy Burnham since he took over. But former Labour adviser John McTurnan says it lays bare some of the problems.
2: I looked at the documents. For example, on care for adolescents, they say, oh, let's have a review. And it's classic, isn't it, that the Starmer government suggests the way to relaunch is to launch another review.
0: The Health Secretary says a lot of work's been done to ensure a life-extending drug for breast cancer patients in England can now be used. Women taking Enhertu can live around 7 months more than those having chemotherapy. 2 years ago, the National Institute for Health and Care Excellence rejected it for being too expensive. Yvette Cooper explains why it's now been approved on the NHS.
3: The government has now changed some of the rules that affect NICE and means they can better take account of the benefits of drugs like this. I think that's really important. I think it's been really helpful to see some of the changes that mean this drug can now be used and make a real difference.
0: England's cricketers secured a T20 series victory over Sri Lanka with a 6-wicket win in Game 2 in Cardiff. Harry Brooks' side chased down 145 with more than 7 overs to spare. Tom Banton top scored with an unbeaten 52. Liam Dawson, the pick of the bowlers, with 3 wickets for England. And in tonight's Europa League action, Celtic lost 3-1 at home to Ferencváros of Hungary. Crystal Palace were impressive 4-0 winners against Lech Poznan, and Bournemouth were successful on their debut in Europe, winning 2-1 at Real Sociedad. And that's the latest. I'm Vicky Turner.
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2: The NATO Secretary General has said the UK needs a credible year-by-year path to reaching the alliance's 3.5% defence spending target by 2025. In Britain, to meet the Prime Minister and Defence Secretary, Mark Rutte said countries cannot wait until the deadline to increase spending, but need time to expand their armed forces and defence industries. Mr. Rutte also warned against being naive about the threat from Russia.
3: If you are willing to sacrifice 1.2 million of your own people in this crazy, unprovoked fight, let's not be naive about what Putin could do. But we are stronger. We are strong, so strong that he will not try. What we have to make sure of is that we are as strong in 2, 3, 5 years from now.
2: Princess Diana's brother accused the king, as Prince Charles, of being giddily elated following her death in 1997. The allegations, among several made in Earl Spencer's new book, which Buckingham Palace responded to yesterday by saying grief can cloud reason. King Charles has raised concerns of existential danger if artificial intelligence goes rogue during a speech to tech bosses. He's met leading AI executives at a summit in Ayrshire, where he urged them to ensure developments in the sector don't come at the risk of safety.
4: The task before you is not merely to advance a technology, but to ensure that it remains firmly in the service of humanity, community and the natural world.
2: He also praised the technology for its immense capacity to improve and save life. Despite holding interest rates at 3.75% today, the Bank of England's laid the groundwork for them going up in the near future. Yesterday's jump in inflation and further warnings about high energy bills to come mean borrowing costs could soon increase. England's cricketers secured a T20 series victory over Sri Lanka with a 6-wicket win in Game 2 in Cardiff. Harry Brooks' side chased down 145 with more than 7 overs to spare. Holders Manchester City strolled into the last 16 of the League Cup by thrashing Norwich City 5-0. A mostly reserved team was too strong for the Championship side. City progressed to meet Brighton at home next month. Teenage debutant Floyd Samba scored 2. Manager Enzo Maresca thinks the 17-year-old did a great job.
5: Yes, satisfied, not just for the 2 goals. I think for the entire performance, it was good. He didn't play many games as a 9. We tried in the last 2-3 days. And as I said yesterday, it's very good also finishing the action. So it was a good game for him.
2: In tonight's Europa League action, Celtic lost 3-1 at home to Ferencváros of Hungary. Crystal Palace were impressive 4-0 winners against Lech Poznan. And that's the latest. I'm Susan Bookbinder.

0: 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For years, some LGBT people were treated unfairly simply because they wanted to serve. 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To find out what recognition is available, whether you may be eligible, and how to apply, visit gov.uk/affected by the ban.
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